Vogue Here We Are, George Michael e Mariah Carey, One More Try, e Regina Bell e People Bryson na Holy New World. 11:26

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1: 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And there's one thing I've learned for sure. As our love has grown from day to day, year to year, I just can't help the way I feel about you. And with each second that passes by, I realize that that's something that could never change.

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1: This next song is turned into a duet. That's the way we like it, I think. We'd like everybody to join in. This is a song called Love of My Life.